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2: 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With your local news, I'm Emily Rogers. A youth was rescued after a drowning incident at a southeast Calgary lake Sunday evening. Calgary fire crews were called to Mahogany Lake around 7:20 p.m. after a youth had entered the water and did not resurface. Officials say the youth had been playing basketball before jumping off a dock into the lake. The Calgary Fire Department's aquatic rescue team launched a search using boats and dive teams. With help from Calgary police, the youth was rescued from a depth of over 6 meters. The youth was taken to hospital in life-threatening condition. Yesterday, Foothills County issued a fire advisory due to current weather conditions. The county says it will monitor the fire risk status as usual and may amend it as necessary. Permits for Class 1 and 2 fires can still be obtained through the county's website. Vulcan County also remains under a fire advisory, which was issued last week. Emergency crews in Okotoks took time this weekend to connect with the community. The town hosted a meet and greet on Saturday as part of Emergency Preparedness Week. Families stopped by the Arts and Learning Campus Plaza to learn safety tips, check out emergency vehicles, and meet local responders. There was also games, prizes, and hands-on safety demonstrations throughout the day. And over 950 people came out in Okotoks this weekend to support a good cause. The 10th annual Hike for Hospice Hustle brought in more than $108,000 for Foothills Country Hospice on Sunday. Participants took part, choosing from a mix of walking and running routes along the Sheep River pathways. All the funds raised will go towards supporting the Foothills Country Hospice and the care it provides in the community. To read more on these stories, visit okotoksonline.com or download the app. And in other news, Calgary police have charged a 37-year-old man with 2 counts of first-degree murder after the deaths of his 2 children in the city's northwest last week. The federal government is launching a $1.5 billion loan program to support steel, aluminum, and copper businesses impacted by U.S. tariffs. And Elections Alberta says hundreds of Albertans have contacted the office after what it calls the unauthorized use of the provincial list of electors.
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2: In NHL playoffs, the Montreal Canadiens staved off elimination yesterday in Game 7 against the Tampa Bay Lightning. The Habs now face the Buffalo Sabres in Round 2 of the NHL Stanley Cup playoffs starting on Wednesday. In the NBA playoffs, the Toronto Raptors couldn't hang on yesterday in their Game 7 against the Cleveland Cavaliers. And in the MLB, the Toronto Blue Jays split their 4-game series with the Minnesota Twins over the weekend. They now face the Rays in Tampa Bay tonight.
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2: The clouds will stick around for the evening with a low of 2 overnight. Tuesday is looking cloudy with highs of 15, and there's sun for Wednesday getting up to 23.
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7: This evening is looking cloudy, dropping down to 2 overnight. And there's sun for Tuesday morning, changing to a mix of sun and cloud by the afternoon with highs of 15. For the full 7-day forecast, visit okotoksonline.com. 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
1: Okotoks Online weather.
8: The clouds will stick around for the evening with a low of 2 overnight. Tuesday is looking cloudy with highs of 15, and there's sun for Wednesday getting up to 23. For the full 7-day forecast, visit okotoksonline.com. 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
2: You can win a trip for two anywhere Porter Airlines flies just by entering the boarding password on our website. With your local news, I'm Emily Rogers. A youth was taken to hospital after a drowning incident at a southeast Calgary lake Sunday evening. Calgary fire crews were called to Mahogany Lake at around 7:20 p.m. after reports a youth had entered the water and did not resurface. Officials say the youth had been playing basketball before jumping off a dock into the lake. The Calgary Fire Department's aquatic rescue team launched a search using boats and dive teams, while police and the Hawks helicopter assisted in narrowing the search area. The youth was rescued

0: app. And in other news, a 37-year-old man has been charged with two counts of first-degree murder following the deaths of two children in Calgary's Northwest late last week. The federal government has announced $1.5 billion in tariff relief after the United States expanded its tariff criteria last month. And 2026 census letter collection began today. The data collected will be used to plan programs and services across the country.
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0: The clouds will stick around for the evening with a low of 2 overnight. Tuesday is looking cloudy with highs of 15, and there's sun for Wednesday getting up to 23.
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3: This evening is looking cloudy, dropping down to 2 overnight. And there's sun for Tuesday morning, changing to a mix of sun and cloud by the afternoon with highs of 15. For the full 7-day forecast, visit okotoksonline.com. 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
7: The clouds will stick around for the evening with a low of 2 overnight. Tuesday is looking cloudy with highs of 15. And there's sun for Wednesday getting up to 23. For the full 7-day forecast, visit okotoksonline.com. 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
4: I'm Terry Van Veen with the Eagle Morning Show. 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
2: 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With your local news, I'm Emily Rogers. A youth was rescued after a drowning incident at a southeast Calgary lake Sunday evening. Calgary fire crews were called to Mahogany Lake around 7:20 p.m. after a youth had entered the water and did not resurface. Officials say the youth had been playing basketball before jumping off a dock into the lake. The Calgary Fire Department's aquatic rescue team launched a search using boats and dive teams. With help from Calgary police, the youth was rescued from a depth of over 6 meters. The youth was taken to hospital in life-threatening condition. Yesterday, Foothills County issued a fire advisory due to current weather conditions. The county says it will monitor the fire risk status as usual and may amend it as necessary. Permits for Class 1 and 2 fires can still be obtained through the county's website. Vulcan County also remains under a fire advisory, which was issued last week. Emergency crews in Okotoks took time this weekend to connect with the community. The town hosted a meet and greet on Saturday as part of Emergency Preparedness Week. Families stopped by the Arts and Learning Campus Plaza to learn safety tips, check out emergency vehicles, and meet local responders. There was also games, prizes, and hands-on safety demonstrations throughout the day. And over 950 people came out in Okotoks this weekend to support a good cause. The 10th annual Hike for Hospice Hustle brought in more than $108,000 for Foothills Country Hospice on Sunday. Participants took part, choosing from a mix of walking and running routes along the Sheep River pathways. All the funds raised will go towards supporting the Foothills Country Hospice and the care it provides in the community. To read more on these stories, visit okotoksonline.com or download the app. And in other news, Calgary police have charged a 37-year-old man with 2 counts of first-degree murder after the deaths of his 2 children in the city's northwest last week. The federal government is launching a $1.5 billion loan program to support steel, aluminum, and copper businesses impacted by U.S. tariffs. And Elections Alberta says hundreds of Albertans have contacted the office after what it calls the unauthorized use of the provincial list of electors.
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2: The clouds will stick around for the evening with a low of 2 overnight. Tuesday is looking cloudy with highs of 15, and there's sun for Wednesday getting up to 23.
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0: 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It's the Tom's House of Pizza Classroom of the Month. 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
10: The clouds will stick around for the evening with a low of 2 overnight. Tuesday is looking cloudy with highs of 15, and there's sun for Wednesday getting up to 23. For the full 7-day forecast, visit okotoksonline.com. 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
2: 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With your local news, I'm Emily Rogers. A youth was taken to hospital after a drowning incident at a southeast Calgary lake Sunday evening. Calgary fire crews were called to Mahogany Lake at around 7:20 p.m. after reports a youth had entered the water and did not resurface. Officials say the youth had been playing basketball before jumping off a dock into the lake. The Calgary Fire Department's aquatic rescue team launched a search using boats and dive teams, while police and the Hawks helicopter assisted in narrowing the search area. The youth was rescued from a depth of over 6 meters. Foothills County is under a fire advisory. The advisory came into effect yesterday due to current weather conditions. The county says it will continue to monitor the risk and may amend it as necessary. Class 1 and 2 fires are still allowed but do require permits, which can be obtained through the county's website. Vulcan County also remains under a fire advisory. It was a big milestone for a local fundraiser this weekend. The Hike for Hospice Hustle marked its 10th year on Sunday, raising over $108,000. More than 950 participants took part in walks and runs, while families also enjoyed activities, food, and team competitions. All the funds raised will go towards supporting the Foothills Country Hospice and the care it provides in the community. And it was a mix of safety and fun in Okotoks over the weekend. The town held an emergency services open house on Saturday, bringing together local responders for emergency preparedness week. Residents could be fitted for helmets and life jackets, watch safety demonstrations, and pick up some tips on staying safe. The event also featured food, games, and activities for families. To read more on these stories, visit okotoksonline.com or download the app. And in other news, a 37-year-old man has been charged with 2 counts of first-degree murder following the deaths of 2 children in Calgary.

0: Northwest late last week. The federal government has announced $1.5 billion in tariff relief after the United States expanded its tariff criteria last month. And 2026 census letter collection began today. The data collected will be used to plan programs and services across the country.
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0: The clouds will stick around for the evening with a low of 2 overnight. Tuesday is looking cloudy with highs of 15. And there's sun for Wednesday getting up to 23.
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2: This evening is looking cloudy, dropping down to 2 overnight. And there's sun for Tuesday morning, changing to a mix of sun and cloud by the afternoon with highs of 15. For the full 7-day forecast, visit okotoksonline.com. 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
0: 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Sharing the Mother's Day love on the Eagle 100.9. 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
7: The clouds will stick around for the evening with a low of 2 overnight. Tuesday is looking cloudy with highs of 15, and there's sun for Wednesday getting up to 23. For the full 7-day forecast, visit OkotoksOnline.com. 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
3: This evening is looking cloudy, dropping down to 2 overnight. And there's sun for Tuesday morning, changing to a mix of sun and cloud by the afternoon with highs of 15. For the full 7-day forecast, visit OkotoksOnline.com. 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
1: Okotoks Online weather.
14: The clouds will stick around for the evening with a low of 2 overnight. Tuesday is looking cloudy with highs of 15, and there's sun for Wednesday getting up to 23. For the full 7-day forecast, visit okotoksonline.com. 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
1: The clouds will stick around for the evening with a low of 2 overnight. Tuesday is looking cloudy with highs of 15, and there's sun for Wednesday getting up to 23. For the full 7-day forecast, visit okotoksonline.com. 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
3: I'm Terry Van Veen with the Eagle Morning Show. 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
1: This evening is looking cloudy, dropping down to 2 overnight. And there's sun for Tuesday morning, changing to a mix of sun and cloud by the afternoon with highs of 15. For the full 7-day forecast, visit okotoksonline.com. 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
4: The clouds will stick around for the evening with a low of 2 overnight. Tuesday is looking cloudy with highs of 15, and there's sun for Wednesday getting up to 23. For the full 7-day forecast, visit OkotoksOnline.com. 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
6: This evening is looking cloudy, dropping down to 2 overnight. And there's sun for Tuesday morning, changing to a mix of sun and cloud by the afternoon with highs of 15. For the full 7-day forecast, visit Okotoks.

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3: The clouds will stick around for the evening with a low of 2 overnight. Tuesday is looking cloudy with highs of 15, and there's sun for Wednesday getting up to 23. For the full 7-day forecast, visit okotoksonline.com. I'm Emily Rogers.
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4: This evening is looking cloudy, dropping down to 2 overnight. And there's sun for Tuesday morning, changing to a mix of sun and cloud by the afternoon with highs of 15. For the full 7-day forecast, visit OkotoksOnline.com. 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
2: The clouds will stick around for the evening with a low of 2 overnight. Tuesday is looking cloudy with highs of 15, and there's sun for Wednesday getting up to 23. For the full 7-day forecast, visit okotoksonline.com. 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
2: This evening is looking cloudy, dropping down to 2 overnight. And there's sun for Tuesday morning, changing to a mix of sun and cloud by the afternoon with highs of 15. For the full 7-day forecast, visit OkotoksOnline.com. 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
3: The clouds will stick around for the evening with a low of 2 overnight. Tuesday is looking cloudy with highs of 15, and there's sun for Wednesday getting up to 23. For the full 7-day forecast, visit okotoksonline.com. I'm Emily Rogers.
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3: This evening is looking cloudy, dropping down to 2 overnight. And there's sun for Tuesday morning, changing to a mix of sun and cloud by the afternoon with highs of 15. For the full 7-day forecast, visit OkotoksOnline.com. 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
2: The clouds will stick around for the evening with a low of 2 overnight. Tuesday is looking cloudy with highs of 15, and there's sun for Wednesday getting up to 23. For the full 7-day forecast, visit okotoksonline.com. 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
6: This evening is looking cloudy, dropping down to 2 overnight. And there's sun for Tuesday morning, changing to a mix of sun and cloud by the afternoon with highs of 15. For the full 7-day forecast, visit okotoksonline.com. 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
3: The clouds will stick around for the evening with a low of 2 overnight. Tuesday is looking cloudy with highs of 15, and there's sun for Wednesday getting up to 23. For the full 7-day forecast, visit Okotoks.com.

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2: Good morning. I'm Kevin Wallace. A youth was rescued after a drowning incident at a southeast Calgary lake on Sunday night. Calgary fire crews were called to Mahogany Lake around 7:20 p.m. after a youth entered the water and did not resurface.

0: Officials say the youth had been playing basketball before jumping off a dock into the lake. The Calgary Fire Department's aquatic rescue team launched a search using boats and dive teams. With help from Calgary police, the youth was rescued from a depth of over 6 meters. The youth was taken to hospital in life-threatening condition. The Calgary Police Service has charged a High River woman following a series of locker room thefts at rec facilities in Calgary. Police say that in March, multiple reports were received of wallets, bank cards, and IDs being stolen from gym lockers. A search warrant was executed on April 15th at a residence in High River where stolen documents were recovered. As a result, 37-year-old Nicole Catherine Kisser of High River has been charged with theft. She appeared in court yesterday. Foothills Enforcement Services is growing its online presence in 2026. Gareth Joles, manager of Enforcement Services, says they're looking to raise awareness about traffic conditions and enforcement activities.
1: Our group was able to introduce our online presence towards the end of January with 8 weekly posts through the quarter. As a result, we had some positive feedback.
0: Joles presented the first quarter report detailing call trends, citations, and new initiatives to Foothills County during last Wednesday's council meeting. And deer fawning season is beginning, with most births expected in May and June. On its website, the town of Okotoks warned does can become more aggressive while protecting their young, sometimes stomping or even charging. Residents are also reminded that fawns left alone are not abandoned, but are being kept safe by their mom. The town says avoid approaching deer and report aggressive animals if necessary. In other news, Alberta separatists have submitted more than 300,000 signatures on a petition to Elections Alberta. A group of First Nations say it violates treaty rights. A 39-year-old has been arrested in Austria on suspicion of putting rat poison in jars of baby food. And Blake Lively and Justin Baldoni have settled their legal dispute, announced in a joint statement. They were due to face off in court on May 18th.
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0: In the NHL playoffs yesterday, the Carolina Hurricanes came back from a 2-goal deficit to beat the Philadelphia Flyers 3-2 in overtime. They now have a 2-0 lead in their Round 2 Stanley Cup Series playoffs. The Vegas Golden Knights also won last night, beating the Anaheim Ducks 3-1 in Game 1 of their series. Former Calgary Flames Rasmus Anderson notched 1 assist for the Knights in the win. And in the MLB, the Toronto Blue Jays bats were quiet last night as they lost 5-1 to the Tampa Bay Rays. The Rays have won 10 of their last 11. Game 2 in their 3-game set goes today at 4:30.
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0: Cloudy today and a little cooler than expected with a high of only 12 this afternoon. Overnight low down to -3 with a high of 23 tomorrow, 21 on Thursday, and back up to 23 on Friday. And to see the full 7-day forecast and to read more on these stories, just go to okotoksonline.com. I'm Kevin Wallace.
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0: Beagle 100.9, 7 after 6. I'm Thierry Van Veen. Good morning to you. The sun is beginning to rise. I did notice a bit of snowfall on my drive in this morning, but the forecast is calling for sun and cloud up to 12. So don't worry about that too much, all right? Coming up on the show, we'll be playing the mystery movie clip at 7:40. Get a chance to win yourself some passes for Okotoks Cinemas with Pop and Popcorn. And also after 8, we'll be joined by Dave Crook with the Foothills Shuffleboard Association. They just kicked off their season in High River. We'll be chatting about how you can get involved.
1: Where did you go on your last trip?
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1: 10 after 6. Good morning to you. You could actually send it a tribute to your mother and a

0: Lana Del Rey from the Eagle 100.9. Mother's Day is coming up on Sunday. Are you ready for it? We're giving you a chance to win a great prize, actually. We've got a really nice piece of jewelry for Mom. It's a 10-carat yellow gold lily pad diamond pendant with 18-inch necklace from Austin Jewelers. You can win that for Mom. What we need is your tribute to Mom. Enter at OkotoksOnline.com. Denise, thanks for this one for your mother, Roberta. Thank you, Mom, for being so amazing. Always being there and helping every step of the way. You are the glue to our family, and we appreciate and love you to the moon and back. Denise, thanks for that tribute to your mother, Roberta. She is in the draw. We're going to make the announcement of the winner here on Friday. 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
1: Sunny cloud, the forecast for the foothills today. North wind around 40, highs around 12 degrees. Clear skies tonight, down to -3 tomorrow. Sunny, increasing cloud the afternoon, warming up to 23. And for Thursday, sunshine, highs of 21. Weather details available 24/7 at OkotoksOnline.com.
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1: 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I'm Terry Van Veen, broadcasting from our studios on Elizabeth Street in downtown Okotoks.

This is the Eagle 100.9. Good morning. I'm Terry Van Veen. Kevin Wallace is coming up here in a couple of minutes. An update from the Eagle newsroom from Victoria right now. Jade LeMack, this is Running Home.

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1: I'm Kevin Wallace with your morning news. A High River woman has been charged in connection to a series of gym locker thefts in Calgary. Police say that in March, they received several reports of wallets, bank cards, and IDs being stolen from rec facility lockers. On April 15th, a search warrant was executed at a High River home where the stolen IDs were found. 37-year-old High River resident Nicole Catherine Kisser has been charged with theft. She appeared in court yesterday. A youth was taken to hospital after a drowning incident at a southeast Calgary lake on Sunday night. Calgary fire crews were called to Mahogany Lake at around 7:20 p.m. after reports a youth had entered the water and did not resurface. Officials say the youth had been playing basketball before jumping off a dock into the lake. The Calgary Fire Department's aquatic rescue team launched a search using boats and dive teams while police and the Hawks helicopter assisted in narrowing the search area. The youth was rescued from a depth of just over 6 meters. He was taken to hospital in life-threatening condition. At the Foothills County Council meeting on Wednesday, Enforcement Services presented its first quarter report. Manager of Enforcement Services, Gareth Joles, says during the winter months, they targeted illegal signage on public property.
2: It's just a variety of signs that people are stapling up on some of the posts in the ditches that we're finding throughout the county. They're all business related.
1: Enforcement Services responded to 101 calls for service in the first quarter, with 33 responses related to the illegal signage project. And with deer fawning season underway, Okotoks residents are being urged to stay alert. Mother deer may act aggressively to protect their young, and you're advised to keep your distance. On its website, the town notes it's normal to see fawns alone, as does often leave them hidden for hours. You can help reduce encounters by removing food sources and using deterrents in your yards. In other news, Alberta separatists submitted 300,000-plus petition signatures to Elections Alberta. A First Nations group says it violates treaty rights. Sunshine Village says with all the snow they've had, they'll have summer skiing open from June 20th to July 5th. The Strawberry Chairlift will be open and possibly others. And Blake Lively and Justin Baldoni settled their legal dispute ahead of their May 18th court date. It revolved around the 2024 movie It Ends With Us.
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1: In the NHL playoffs last night, the Carolina Hurricanes rallied from being down by 2 to beat the Philadelphia Flyers 3-2 in overtime, taking a 2-0 lead in their second round series. Vegas Golden Knights opened their round 2 series with a 3-1 win over the Anaheim Ducks. The Montreal Canadiens open their series with the Buffalo Sabres tomorrow night. And turning to baseball, the Tampa Bay Rays scored 3 runs in the first inning and never looked back in their 5-1 win over the Toronto Blue Jays. Game 2 of their series goes at 4:30 today in Florida.
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1: Cloudy today and a little cooler than expected with a high of only 12 this afternoon. Overnight low down to minus 3 with a high of 23 tomorrow. 21 on Thursday and back up to 23 on Friday. And to see the full 7-day forecast and to read more on these stories, just go to okotoksonline.com. I'm Kevin Wallace.
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Sabrina Carpenter on the Eagle, 100.9, 24 minutes in front of 7 o'clock. Good morning. This is the weekend. 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

0: The Weeknd on the Eagle 100.9 at 6:40 on the drive in here on a Tuesday morning. I'm Terry Van Veen. Just the other day, my wife and I were watching, I think, probably playoff hockey, and I saw this ad for the census. Yes, another time of counting heads. Both of us were like, didn't we just do this? But time moves so quickly. Yes, the government's going to be doing another census here of households and farm operators across the country, asking mandatory questions here. We need to respond to this. This is how they figure out how many people are in the country, and it's all about services and such as well. So expect to get that in the mail. You'll get a unique 16-digit secure access code as well. If you want more information about the census, by the way, we've got a great story at OkotoksOnline.com that fills in all the details for you.
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5: Okotoks Online Weather.
6: Chance of showers today, mix of sun and cloud as well, and a high around 12 degrees. Clear skies tonight down to -3. Tomorrow, sunny, some clouds in the afternoon, up to about 23 though. And for Thursday, sunshine highs of 21. Weather details 24/7 on okotoksonline.com.
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0: Nelly Furtado on the Eagle 100.9. I'm Terry Van Veen. I will be live at 600 Big Rock Lane in Okotoks tomorrow. That's the location of McDonald's in Okotoks, one of the locations at least. I'll be there from 9 to noon for McCappy Day. And tomorrow, basically, a portion of the proceeds from all food and beverage menu items will go towards Ronald McDonald House and other local children's charities. Of course, Ronald McDonald House provides a place for families to stay while family members are receiving medical care. We've got four houses in Alberta, Edmonton, Calgary, Medicine Hat, Red Deer. And we just had that expansion at the Calgary House, nearly tripling in size with 91 bedrooms now. Ronald McDonald House, Alberta, saves families more than $8 million annually in out-of-pocket expenses, such as accommodations, meals, and travel. And, of course, part of the proceeds going to support local children's charities as well. So join us tomorrow. I'll be at the Okotoks at 600 Big Rock Lane in Okotoks for McCappy Day with McDonald's.
1: Warmer temperatures across the prairies, resulting in a rapid snow melt and flooding in some areas. Spring breakup is creating rapid runoff, overland flooding risks, especially from ice jams in localized areas. Areas of concern in Manitoba have been reported in the Interlake and Parkland region. In Saskatchewan, flooding is most severe in the northeast, northwest, and east-central part of the province in the Watrous, Humboldt, and Melfort corridor. Dozens of grid roads are impassable or washed out. Flooding issues are also being reported in northern Alberta around the Fort McMurray area. Situations are changing quickly. It's important to monitor provincial water authorities for updates as well. Motorists are also encouraged to check the highway hotline for updates on changing road conditions due to flooding incidents. For Golden West, I'm Glendalee Allen Vossler.
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2: Good morning. I'm Kevin Wallace. A youth was rescued after a drowning incident at a southeast Calgary lake on Sunday night. Calgary fire crews were called to Mahogany Lake around 7:20 p.m. after a youth entered the water and did not resurface. Officials say the youth had been playing basketball before jumping off a dock into the lake. The Calgary Fire Department's aquatic rescue team launched a search using boats and dive teams. With help from Calgary police, the youth was rescued from a depth of over 6 meters. The youth was taken to hospital in life-threatening condition. The Calgary Police Service has charged a High River woman following a series of locker room thefts at rec facilities in Calgary. Police say that in March, multiple reports were received of wallets, bank cards, and IDs being stolen from gym lockers. A search warrant was executed on April 15th at a residence in High River where stolen documents were recovered. As a result, 37-year-old Nicole Catherine Kisser of High River has been charged with theft. She appeared in court yesterday. Foothills Enforcement Services is growing its online presence in 2026. Gareth Joles, manager of Enforcement Services, says they're looking to raise awareness about traffic conditions and enforcement activities.
3: Our group was able to introduce our online presence towards the end of January with 8 weekly posts through the quarter. As a result, we had some positive feedback.
2: Joles presented the first quarter report detailing call trends, citations, and new initiatives to Foothills County during last Wednesday's council meeting. And deer fawning season is beginning, with most births expected in May and June. On its website, the town of Okotoks warned does can become more aggressive while protecting their young, sometimes stomping or even charging. Residents are also reminded that fawns left alone are not abandoned, but are being kept safe by their mom. The town says avoid approaching deer and report aggressive animals if necessary. In other news, Alberta separatists have submitted more than 300,000 signatures on a petition to Elections Alberta. A group of First Nations say it violates treaty rights. A 39-year-old has been arrested in Austria on suspicion of putting rat poison in jars of baby food. And Blake Lively and Justin Baldoni have settled their legal dispute, announced in a joint statement. They were due to face off in court on May 18th.
1: Okotoks Online Sports.
2: In the NHL playoffs yesterday, the Carolina Hurricanes came back from a 2-goal deficit to beat the Philadelphia Flyers 3-2 in overtime. They now have a 2-0 lead in their Round 2 Stanley Cup Series playoffs. The Vegas Golden Knights also won last night, beating the Anaheim Ducks 3-1 in Game 1 of their series. Former Calgary Flames Rasmus Anderson notched 1 assist for the Knights in the win. And in the MLB, the Toronto Blue Jays bats were quiet last night as they lost 5-1 to the Tampa Bay Rays. The Rays have won 10 of their last 11. Game 2 in their 3-game set goes today at 4:30.
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2: Cloudy today and a little cooler than expected with a high of only 12 this afternoon. Overnight low down to -3 with a high of 23 tomorrow. 21 on Thursday and back up to 23 on Friday. And to see the full 7-day forecast and to read more on these

0: 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I'm Kevin Wallace.
1: Turn it up. 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

0: Bruno Mars on the Eagle 100.9 709 of Terry Van Veen. We know Okotoks is known for deer, right? And it is actually fawning season as well. A couple of tips for you on OkotoksOnline.com. Fawning season just underway, and deer are typically more aggressive at this time of year as they strive to protect their young. An aggressive deer will generally have its ears back. It may walk toward the person and possibly stomp its feet. They may also perform a bluff charge. All right. And also, don't be alarmed if you see, like, fawns, they appear abandoned. This is actually something that happens all the time. In order to keep her young safe, a doe will leave her fawn in a secluded area, often for as long as 12 hours, distracting predators away from her baby while she forages for food. We got more tips about fawning season in Okotoks at OkotoksOnline.com.
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16: Look at that chance of shower activity this morning, then a mix of sun and cloud. It's going to warm up to about 12 degrees.

The morning show is going to be on the road tomorrow, 9 to noon tomorrow. I'll be at the McDonald's at 600 Big Rock Lane in Okotoks for McCappy Day. 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

0: This is the Eagle 100.9, and we've got Mother's Day coming up on Sunday. You've got a chance to win Mom a great prize here. We're giving away a lovely 10-carat yellow gold lily pad diamond pendant with 18-inch necklace from Boston Jewelers. We want to hear your mic drop for Mom, your tribute. Colm actually did a bit of a dedication to his wife. Watching you become a mother to our baby girl has been an incredible blessing. You've transformed into this incredibly nurturing, loving mom, like it was always in you. I'm sorry, and with love, but you can't sing. But that doesn't stop you from giving her baby full concerts, and somehow it's her favorite thing in the world. The hard moments don't slow you down. You meet everything with love. Our baby girl is so lucky, and so am I. Colm, thanks for that entry. Do that mic drop for Mom. Get her in the contest to win that great diamond pendant with 18-inch necklace. Go to OkotoksOnline.com. We'll announce our winner on Friday.
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0: It's been a good commute this morning in the foothills and the city of Calgary. I'm seeing some volume pick up in the city. 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
2: Okotoks Online weather.
3: Chance of showers today, mix of sun and cloud as well, and a high around 12 degrees. Clear skies tonight down to -3. Tomorrow, sunny, some clouds in the afternoon, up to about 23 though. And for Thursday, sunshine highs of 21. Weather details 24/7 on OkotoksOnline.com.
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3: I don't know if you caught any hockey action last night. It was the Golden Knights over the Ducks, 3-1. Vegas leading that series 1-0. Hurricanes over the Flyers, 3-2. Carolina in the driver's seat there, 2-0. Here's Justin.

0: Eagle 100.9. Chance of shower activity, then sun and cloud, up to about 12 degrees for today. Here's Cameron Whitcomb.
1: Everyone's got opinions, nothing but words, but it don't make a difference when they care about yours.

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1: I'm Kevin Wallace with your morning news. A High River woman has been charged in connection to a series of gym locker thefts in Calgary. Police say that in March, they received several reports of wallets, bank cards, and IDs being stolen from rec facility lockers. On April 15th, a search warrant was executed at a High River home where the stolen IDs were found. 37-year-old High River resident Nicole Catherine Kisser has been charged with theft. She appeared in court yesterday. A youth was taken to hospital after a drowning incident at a southeast Calgary lake on Sunday night. Calgary fire crews were called to Mahogany Lake at around 7:20 p.m. after reports a youth had entered the water and did not resurface. Officials say the youth had been playing basketball before jumping off a dock into the lake. The Calgary Fire Department's aquatic rescue team launched a search using boats and dive teams, while police and the Hawks helicopter assisted in narrowing the search area. The youth was rescued from a depth of just over 6 meters. He was taken to hospital in life-threatening condition. At the Foothills County Council meeting on Wednesday, Enforcement Services presented its first quarter report. Manager of Enforcement Services, Gareth Joles, says during the winter months, they targeted illegal signage on public property.
2: It's just a variety of signs that people are stapling up on some of the posts in the ditches that we're finding throughout the county. They're all business related.
1: Enforcement Services responded to 101 calls for service in the first quarter, with 33 responses related to the illegal signage project. And with deer fawning season underway, Okotoks residents are being urged to stay alert. Mother deer may act aggressively to protect their young, and you're advised to keep your distance. On its website, the town notes it's normal to see fawns alone, as does often leave them hidden for hours. You can help reduce encounters by removing food sources and using deterrents in your yards. In other news, Alberta separatists submitted 300,000-plus petition signatures to Elections Alberta. A First Nations group says it violates treaty rights. Sunshine Village says with all the snow they've had, they'll have summer skiing open from June 20th to July 5th. The Strawberry Chairlift will be open and possibly others. And Blake Lively and Justin Baldoni settled their legal dispute ahead of their May 18th court date. It revolved around the 2024 movie It Ends With Us.
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1: In the NHL playoffs last night, the Carolina Hurricanes rallied from being down by two to beat the Philadelphia Flyers 3-2 in overtime, taking a 2-0 lead in their second round series. Vegas Golden Knights opened their round two series with a 3-1 win over the Anaheim Ducks. The Montreal Canadiens open their series with the Buffalo Sabres tomorrow night. And turning to baseball, the Tampa Bay Rays scored 3 runs in the first inning and never looked back in their 5-1 win over the Toronto Blue Jays. Game 2 of their series goes at 4:30 today in Florida.
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0: A little cooler than expected with a high of only 12 this afternoon. Overnight low down to minus 3 with a high of 23 tomorrow, 21 on Thursday, and back up to 23 on Friday. And to see the full 7-day forecast and to read more on these stories, just go to NogatokesOnline.com. 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
2: Coming up, a chance to win some passes for Okotoks Cinemas. We'll be playing the mystery movie clip. Here's Ed Sheeran on the Eagle.

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0: All you need to do is identify the film, a chance to win some passes for Okotoks Cinemas with Pop and Popcorn. All right, going back a few years with this one, turn up the radio. This is your Mystery Movie Clip. Again, the phone number here, 403-938-0652, 403-938-0652.
4: Let me ask you a question. You never really remember the beginning of a dream, do you? You always wind up right in the middle of what's going on.
5: I guess, yeah.
4: So how did we end up here?
5: Well, we just came from the,
4: Think about it, Ariadne. How did you get here? Where are you right now?
5: Dreaming?
4: You're actually in the middle of the workshop right now, sleeping. This is your first lesson in shared dreaming. Stay calm.
0: What's the film? 403-938-0652, 403-938-0652. Chance to win. The passes for Okotoks Cinemas.

0: This is the Eagle 100.9, 742. We're playing the mystery movie clip for Okotoks Cinemas Passes with Pop and Popcorn. You need to identify the film. Here's the clip again.
1: Let me ask you a question. You never really remember the beginning of a dream, do you? You always wind up right in the middle of what's going on.
2: I guess, yeah.
1: So how did we end up here?
2: Well, we just came from the,
1: Think about it, Ariadne. How did you get here? Where are you right now?
2: We're dreaming?
1: You're actually in the middle of the workshop right now, sleeping. This is your first lesson in shared dreaming. Stay calm.
0: Let's go to the phone lines. Who's this?
3: This is Agni.
0: How you doing today?
3: Good, how are you?
0: Excellent. So you caught the movie clip on The Eagle. What's the movie?
3: Inception.
0: Yes, it is Inception. Good job.
3: Thank you.
0: Yeah, well done, well done. That's quite the mind-bender movie, isn't it?
3: It's amazing. I love it.
0: Yeah, man, you got to pay attention to that one.
3: Yeah.
0: You've got a couple of movie passes for Okotoks Cinemas with Pop and Popcorn.
3: Woohoo!
0: Yeah!
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0: It's been a good commute this morning in the foothills and the city of Calgary. I'm seeing some volume pick up in the city. If you see something, I want your tip for Chip. You could actually win yourself a chip repair and go in the draw for a $200 gift card.

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0: Chance of showers today, mix of sun and cloud as well, and a high around 12 degrees. Clear skies tonight down to -3. Tomorrow, sunny, some clouds in the afternoon, up to about 23 though. And for Thursday, sunshine highs of 21. Weather details 24/7 on OkotoksOnline.com.
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3: Hey, how's it going, Justin?
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0: Looks like sunny cloud. There's a slight chance of showers for the foothills for today, up to about 12 degrees. Currently outside our studios, it's a little cool. I stepped outside a minute ago. It's not exactly warm. We're like 2 degrees. So, yeah, it's jacket weather yet. Can't get too complacent when you live in the foothills, right?

We're going to be talking about shuffleboard after 8 o'clock. We've got Dave Crook on the show after 8 from the Foothills Shuffleboard Association. News is next on The Eagle.

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2: Good morning. I'm Kevin Wallace. A youth was rescued after a drowning incident at a southeast Calgary lake on Sunday night. Calgary fire crews were called to Mahogany Lake around 7:20 p.m. after a youth entered the water and did not resurface. Officials say the youth had been playing basketball before jumping off a dock into the lake. The Calgary Fire Department's aquatic rescue team launched a search using boats and dive teams. With help from Calgary police, the youth was rescued from a depth of over 6 meters. The youth was taken to hospital in life-threatening condition. The Calgary Police Service has charged a High River woman following a series of locker room thefts at rec facilities in Calgary. Police say that in March, multiple reports were received of wallets, bank cards, and IDs being stolen from gym lockers. A search warrant was executed on April 15th at a residence in High River where stolen documents were recovered. As a result, 37-year-old Nicole Catherine Kisser of High River has been charged with theft. She appeared in court yesterday. Foothills Enforcement Services is growing its online presence in 2026. Gareth Joles, manager of Enforcement Services, says they're looking to raise awareness about traffic conditions and enforcement activities.
3: Our group was able to introduce our online presence towards the end of January with 8 weekly posts through the quarter. As a result, we had some positive feedback.
2: Joles presented the first quarter report detailing call trends, citations, and new initiatives to Foothills County during last Wednesday's council meeting. And deer fawning season is beginning, with most births expected in May and June. On its website, the town of Okotoks warned does can become more aggressive while protecting their young, sometimes stomping or even charging. Residents are also reminded that fawns left alone are not abandoned, but are being kept safe by their mom. The town says avoid approaching deer and report aggressive animals if necessary. In other news, Alberta separatists have submitted more than 300,000 signatures.

0: on a petition to Elections Alberta. A group of First Nations say it violates treaty rights. A 39-year-old has been arrested in Austria on suspicion of putting rat poison in jars of baby food. And Blake Lively and Justin Baldoni have settled their legal dispute, announced in a joint statement. They were due to face off in court on May 18th.
1: Okotoks Online Sports.
0: In the NHL playoffs yesterday, the Carolina Hurricanes came back from a two-goal deficit to beat the Philadelphia Flyers 3-2 in overtime. They now have a 2-0 lead in their Round 2 Stanley Cup Series playoffs. The Vegas Golden Knights also won last night, beating the Anaheim Ducks 3-1 in Game 1 of their series. Former Calgary Flames Rasmus Anderson notched one assist for the Knights in the win. And in the MLB, the Toronto Blue Jays bats were quiet last night as they lost 5-1 to the Tampa Bay Rays. The Rays have won 10 of their last 11. Game 2 in their 3-game set goes today at 4:30.
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0: Cloudy today and a little cooler than expected with a high of only 12 this afternoon. Overnight low down to minus 3 with a high of 23 tomorrow, 21 on Thursday, and back up to 23 on Friday. And to see the full 7-day forecast and to read more on these stories, just go to okotoksonline.com. I'm Kevin Wallace.
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2: We're going to be learning about shuffleboard in the foothills here in a couple of minutes. Dave Crook with the Foothills Shuffleboard Association will be on the show. They just kicked off their season. You can

0: This is the Eagle 100.9. Dave Kruk is in with me right now. He's from the Foothills Shuffleboard Association. Dave, I know that your season is underway, and we just wanted to talk a little bit about shuffleboard. Tell me about the group you've got going on there. You meet at the Bob Snodgrass Rec Center in High River, May through August. Fill me in on some of the activities going on here over the next few months.
1: Yes, we play three times a week, Mondays, Tuesdays, and Thursdays. Mondays and Tuesdays are in the evening, Thursdays in the afternoon. And we also host two tournaments every summer, singles tournament in June and a doubles tournament in August. And we have participants that come from as far away as the United States, some from Saskatchewan, sometimes from British Columbia, but mainly from the southern part of Alberta.
0: Okay. Now, how many people involved in the Shuffleboard Association, too, like just throughout the season as well, aside from these tournaments?
1: Well, we have half a dozen different directors on our club, and we normally have somewhere between 50 and 75 regular members, depending on the season.
0: Okay. And these are all local people from around the area, Okotoks, High River? And
1: yes, mainly from Okotoks, High River, some from Claresholm, some from Lethbridge, some from Vulcan.
0: Okay.
1: So we get from quite a large area.
0: Now, of course, you know, playing shuffleboard, there's that challenge and the fun of playing the game. That's always great. We all like a little bit of competition. But I'm sure there's a lot of just socializing around this as well.
1: A lot of socializing, a lot of banter back and forth. But it is a competition, and it does take strategy. And the more better strategy you have, the better you do. So it's if you're at all competitive, it's a fun thing to do.
0: It sounds like a lot of fun. If I want to get involved, Dave, should I just show up, just kind of drop in?
1: Yes, just drop in Mondays, Tuesdays, Thursdays, and there'll be someone there to help you. And if you've never played before, we're happy to give you some instruction and get you going on the right track.
0: Awesome. Well, Dave, thanks a lot for sharing today.
1: Not a problem. I enjoy it.
0: Dave Kruk with the Foothills Shuffleboard Association. And as we talked about, you can do drop in there at the Bob Snodgrass Rec Center. Monday and Tuesday at 7 o'clock and Thursday at 1 p.m.
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0: Coldplay of the Eagle 100.9. I was just looking at some events for the weekend. There's always something cool happening, actually, in the Foothills, right? How about this? The Foothills Philharmonic Society is presenting We Can Mend the Sky, a concert exploring themes of societal change, conflict, and injustice juxtaposed with hope, love, and activism. This is happening, actually, at Okotoks Alliance Church. Couple of performances here, Friday night, 7:30, and also Saturday at 3 o'clock. Chance to take in some high-quality music this weekend in the Foothills.
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0: We were batting 1,000 with traffic. Now I got a trouble spot here in the city. Rochon Avenue at 84th Street Southeast. A traffic incident just after 8 o'clock. If you see something else, I want your tip for Chip. 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
0: Chance of showers today. Mix of sun and cloud as well. And a high around 12 degrees. Clear skies tonight down to -3. Tomorrow, sunny. Some clouds in the afternoon. Up to about 23, though. And for Thursday, sunshine highs of 21. Weather details 24/7 on OkotoksOnline.com.
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0: Good morning, I'm Terry Van Veen. You're listening to the Central Auto Care Morning Show. NHL last night, Golden Knights over the Ducks 3-1. Vegas up 1-0 in that series. Hurricanes over the Flyers 3-2. Carolina in the driver's seat in that one, 2-0. Today, we got the Wild and the Avalanche after that incredible Game 1. Couldn't believe that.

0: your windshield fixed today at Speedy Glass Okotoks, because getting a windshield repaired or replaced shouldn't be a pain in the glass.
1: I'm Kevin Wallace with your morning news. A High River woman has been charged in connection to a series of gym locker thefts in Calgary. Police say that in March, they received several reports of wallets, bank cards, and IDs being stolen from rec facility lockers. On April 15th, a search warrant was executed at a High River home where the stolen IDs were found. 37-year-old High River resident Nicole Catherine Kisser has been charged with theft. She appeared in court yesterday. A youth was taken to hospital after a drowning incident at a southeast Calgary lake on Sunday night. Calgary fire crews were called to Mahogany Lake at around 7:20 p.m. after reports a youth had entered the water and did not resurface. Officials say the youth had been playing basketball before jumping off a dock into the lake. The Calgary Fire Department's aquatic rescue team launched a search using boats and dive teams, while police and the Hawks helicopter assisted in narrowing the search area. The youth was rescued from a depth of just over 6 meters. He was taken to hospital in life-threatening condition. At the Foothills County Council meeting on Wednesday, Enforcement Services presented its first quarter report. Manager of Enforcement Services, Gareth Joles, says during the winter months, they targeted illegal signage on public property.
2: It's just a variety of signs that people are stapling up on some of the posts in the ditches that we're finding throughout the county. They're all business related.
1: Enforcement Services responded to 101 calls for service in the first quarter, with 33 responses related to the illegal signage project. And with deer fawning season underway, Okotoks residents are being urged to stay alert. Mother deer may act aggressively to protect their young, and you're advised to keep your distance. On its website, the town notes it's normal to see fawns alone, as does often leave them hidden for hours. You can help reduce encounters by removing food sources and using deterrents in your yards. In other news, Alberta separatists submitted 300,000-plus petition signatures to Elections Alberta. A First Nations group says it violates treaty rights. Sunshine Village says with all the snow they've had, they'll have summer skiing open from June 20th to July 5th. The Strawberry Chairlift will be open, and possibly others. And Blake Lively and Justin Baldoni settled their legal dispute ahead of their May 18th court date. It revolved around the 2024 movie It Ends With Us.
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1: In the NHL playoffs last night, the Carolina Hurricanes rallied from being down by 2 to beat the Philadelphia Flyers 3-2 in overtime, taking a 2-0 lead in their second-round series. Vegas Golden Knights opened their Round 2 series with a 3-1 win over the Anaheim Ducks. The Montreal Canadiens open their series with the Buffalo Sabres tomorrow night. And turning to baseball, the Tampa Bay Rays scored 3 runs in the first inning and never looked back in their 5-1 win over the Toronto Blue Jays. Game 2 of their series goes at 4:30 today in Florida.
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1: Cloudy today and a little cooler than expected with a high of only 12 this afternoon. Overnight low down to -3 with a high of 23 tomorrow. 21 on Thursday and back up to 23 on Friday. And to see the full 7-day forecast and to read more on these stories, just go to okotoksonline.com. I'm Kevin Wallace.
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0: The Eagle 100.9, 842, Mother's Day. I've been talking about this all week. Mother's Day is on Sunday. We're giving you a chance to win mom an incredible prize, a 10-carat yellow gold lily pad diamond pendant with 18-inch necklace from Austin Jewelers. 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
0: We were batting 1,000 with traffic. Now I got a trouble spot here in the city. Roshan Avenue at 84th Street Southeast. A traffic incident just after 8 o'clock. If you see something else, I want your tip for Chip. You can win yourself a chip repair and also get in the draw for a $200 gift card from Speedy Glass Okotoks. 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
3: Chance of showers today. Mix of sun and cloud as well. And a high around 12 degrees. Clear skies tonight down to minus 3. Tomorrow, sunny. Some clouds in the afternoon. Up to about 23, though. And for Thursday, sunshine highs of 21. Weather details 24-7 on okotoksonline.com.
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0: Adam Broadway on the Eagle 100.9, 852. Did you catch the movie clip this morning at 7:40 with the mystery movie clip in Okotoks Cinemas?
1: Let me ask you a question. 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You always wind up right in the middle of what's going on.
0: That was the clip. Agnew figured it out.
2: Inception.
0: Yes, it is Inception. 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
0: Yeah. Don't miss the mystery movie clip, 7:40 Tuesdays with Okotoks Cinemas and the Eagle 100.9.
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2: Good morning. I'm Kevin Wallace. A youth was rescued after a drowning incident at a southeast Calgary lake on Sunday night. Calgary fire crews were called to Mahogany Lake around 7:20 p.m. after a youth entered the water and did not resurface. Officials say the youth had been playing basketball before jumping off a dock into the lake. The Calgary Fire Department's aquatic rescue team launched a search using boats and dive teams. With help from Calgary police, the youth was rescued from a depth of over 6 meters. The youth was taken to hospital in life-threatening condition. The Calgary Police Service has charged a High River woman following a series of locker room thefts at rec facilities in Calgary. Police say that in March, multiple reports were received of wallets, bank cards, and IDs being stolen from gym lockers. A search warrant was executed on April 15th at a residence in High River where stolen documents were recovered. As a result, 37-year-old Nicole Catherine Kisser of High River has been charged with theft. She appeared in

0: court yesterday. Foothills Enforcement Services is growing its online presence in 2026. Gareth Jules, manager of Enforcement Services, says they're looking to raise awareness about traffic conditions and enforcement activities.
1: Our group was able to introduce our online presence towards the end of January with 8 weekly posts through the quarter. As a result, we had some positive feedback.
0: Jules presented the first quarter report detailing call trends, citations, and new initiatives to Foothills County during last Wednesday's council meeting. And deer fawning season is beginning, with most births expected in May and June. On its website, the town of Okotoks warned does can become more aggressive while protecting their young, sometimes stomping or even charging. Residents are also reminded that fawns left alone are not abandoned, but are being kept safe by their mom. The town says avoid approaching deer and report aggressive animals if necessary. In other news, Alberta separatists have submitted more than 300,000 signatures on a petition to Elections Alberta. A group of First Nations say it violates treaty rights. A 39-year-old has been arrested in Austria on suspicion of putting rat poison in jars of baby food. And Blake Lively and Justin Baldoni have settled their legal dispute, announced in a joint statement. They were due to face off in court on May 18th.
2: Okotoks Online Sports.
0: In the NHL playoffs yesterday, the Carolina Hurricanes came back from a 2-goal deficit to beat the Philadelphia Flyers 3-2 in overtime. They now have a 2-0 lead in their Round 2 Stanley Cup Series playoffs. The Vegas Golden Knights also won last night, beating the Anaheim Ducks 3-1 in Game 1 of their series. Former Calgary Flames Rasmus Anderson notched one assist for the Knights in the win. And in the MLB, the Toronto Blue Jays bats were quiet last night as they lost 5-1 to the Tampa Bay Rays. The Rays have won 10 of their last 11. Game 2 in their 3-game set goes today at 4:30.
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0: Cloudy today and a little cooler than expected with a high of only 12 this afternoon. Overnight low down to -3 with a high of 23 tomorrow, 21 on Thursday, and back up to 23 on Friday. And to see the full 7-day forecast and to read more on these stories, just go to okotoksonline.com. 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
1: You played it cool and I played it dumb. Don't you think I'm a little too young to be messed with like that?

0: Nickelback on the Eagle, 100.9. I'm Terry Van Veen. I'm going to be on location tomorrow, by the way, for McCappy Day. I'll be at 600 Big Rock Lane from 9 to noon. A portion of the proceeds from all food and beverage menu items tomorrow go towards Ronald McDonald House and other local children's charities. Looking forward to meeting you tomorrow as we raise some funds for great causes with McCappy Day. I'll be at the 600 Big Rock Lane location, 9 to noon. McDonald's McCappy Day, well, across the country on May the 6th.
1: 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I'm your new principal from the Eagle 100.9.
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3: Okotoks Online weather.
0: Chance of showers today, a mix of sun and cloud as well, and a high around 12 degrees. Clear skies tonight down to minus 3. Tomorrow, sunny, some clouds in the afternoon, up to about 23 though. And for Thursday, sunshine highs of 21. Weather details 24/7 on OkotoksOnline.com.
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0: This is the Eagle 100.9. I'm Terry Van Veen on a Tuesday. Coming up on the weekend, by the way, looking to gather together in Okotoks for the annual cleanup and tree planting event. Here's Ginny Toffelmeyer with the town of Okotoks.
1: Come out one more time this spring and let's clean up our town. So Saturday, May 9th from 9 to 12. We've got a wonderful barbecue happening at 11:30. And this is all taking place at the Lions Park Picnic Shelter at the Lions Campground at 99 Woodhaven Drive.
0: As part of the event, we'll be doing some tree planting too. The goal is to plant 1,500 seedlings to keep our river valley beautiful for future generations. It's all happening this Saturday, 9 to noon, with the cleanup and tree planting at Okotoks.
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0: Died down to -3. Tomorrow, sunny, some clouds in the afternoon, up to about 23, though. And for Thursday, sunshine highs of 21. Weather details 24/7 on OkotoksOnline.com.
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0: Marietta's Trench of the Eagle, 100.9. I'm Terry Van Veen. On the show this morning, we had Dave Kruk with the Foothills Shuffleboard Association. Their season's underway. They meet actually at the Bob Snodgrass Rec Center. 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
1: A lot of socializing, a lot of banter back and forth. But it is a competition, and it does take strategy. Better strategy you have, the better you do. So it's if you're at all competitive, it's a fun thing to do.
0: Dave Kruk there with the Foothills Shuffleboard Association. 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
2: I'm Kevin Wallace with your morning news. A High River woman has been charged in connection to a series of gym locker thefts in Calgary. Police say that in March, they received several reports of wallets, bank cards, and IDs being stolen from rec facility lockers. On April 15th, a search warrant was executed at a High River home where the stolen IDs were found. 37-year-old High River resident Nicole Catherine Kisser has been charged with theft. She appeared in court yesterday. A youth was taken to hospital after a drowning incident at a southeast Calgary lake on Sunday night. Calgary fire crews were called to Mahogany Lake at around 7:20 p.m. after reports a youth had entered the water and did not resurface. Officials say the youth had been playing basketball before jumping off a dock into the lake. The Calgary Fire Department's aquatic rescue team launched a search using boats and dive teams, while police and the Hawks helicopter assisted in narrowing the search area. The youth was rescued from a depth of just over 6 meters. He was taken to hospital in life-threatening condition. At the Foothills County Council meeting on Wednesday, Enforcement Services presented its first quarter report. Manager of Enforcement Services, Gareth Joles, says during the winter months, they targeted illegal signage on public property.
3: It's just a variety of signs that people are stapling up on some of the posts in the ditches that we're finding throughout the county. They're all business related.
2: Enforcement Services responded to 101 calls for service in the first quarter, with 33 responses related to the illegal signage project. And with deer fawning season underway, Okotoks residents are being urged to stay alert. Mother deer may act aggressively to protect their young, and you're advised to keep your distance. On its website, the town notes it's normal to see fawns alone, as does often leave them hidden for hours. You can help reduce encounters by removing food sources and using deterrents in your yards. In other news, Alberta separatists submitted 300,000-plus petition signatures to Elections Alberta. A First Nations group says it violates treaty rights. Sunshine Village says with all the snow they've had, they'll have summer skiing open from June 20th to July 5th. The Strawberry Chairlift will be open and possibly others. And Blake Lively and Justin Baldoni settled their legal dispute ahead of their May 18th court date. It revolved around the 2024 movie It Ends With Us.
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2: In the NHL playoffs last night, the Carolina Hurricanes rallied from being down by 2 to beat the Philadelphia Flyers 3-2 in overtime, taking a 2-0 lead in their second round series. Vegas Golden Knights opened their round 2 series with a 3-1 win over the Anaheim Ducks. The Montreal Canadiens opened their series with the Buffalo Sabres tomorrow night. And turning to baseball, the Tampa Bay Rays scored 3 runs in the first inning and never looked back in their 5-1 win over the Toronto Blue Jays. Game 2 of their series goes at 4:30 today in Florida.
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2: Cloudy today and a little cooler than expected with a high of only 12 this afternoon. Overnight low down to -3 with a high of 23 tomorrow, 21 on Thursday, and back up to 23 on Friday. And to see the full 7-day forecast and to read more on these stories, just go to okotoksonline.com. 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
6: Chance of showers today. Mix of sun and cloud as well. And a high around 12 degrees. Clear skies tonight down to minus 3. Tomorrow, sunny, some clouds in the afternoon, up to about 23, though. And for Thursday, sunshine highs of 21. Weather details 24/7 on OkotoksOnline.com.
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2: Okotoks Online weather.
11: Chance of showers today. Mix of sun and cloud as well. And a high around 12 degrees. Clear skies tonight down to -3. Tomorrow, sunny. Some clouds in the afternoon. Up to about 23, though. And for Thursday, sunshine highs of 21. Weather details 24/7 on okotoksonline.com.
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The Eagle 100.9 of Terry Van Veen. NHL playoffs continuing. That's a big conversation point if you're into hockey, of course. I was on text with my brother the other day. He's a Sabres fan from back in the day, actually, so he's been paying attention. The Sabres will be facing the Montreal Canadiens. Game one, actually, is tomorrow. Today we've got the Wild and the Avalanche. Man, that's quite the series. Did you catch that first game? Unbelievable. 9-6. In favor of Colorado. They're up one game to none in that series. Game time.

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2: Good morning. I'm Kevin Wallace. A youth was rescued after a drowning incident at a southeast Calgary lake on Sunday night. Calgary fire crews were called to Mahogany Lake around 7:20 p.m. after a youth entered the water and did not resurface. Officials say the youth had been playing basketball before jumping off a dock into the lake. The Calgary Fire Department's aquatic rescue team launched a search using boats and dive teams. With help from Calgary police, the youth was rescued from a depth of over 6 meters. The youth was taken to hospital in life-threatening condition. The Calgary Police Service has charged a High River woman following a series of locker room thefts at rec facilities in Calgary. Police say that in March, multiple reports were received of wallets, bank cards, and IDs being stolen from gym lockers. A search warrant was executed on April 15th at a residence in High River where stolen documents were recovered. As a result, 37-year-old Nicole Catherine Kisser of High River has been charged with theft. She appeared in court yesterday. Foothills Enforcement Services is growing its online presence in 2026. Gareth Joles, manager of Enforcement Services, says they're looking to raise awareness about traffic conditions and enforcement activities.
3: Our group was able to introduce our online presence towards the end of January with 8 weekly posts through the quarter. As a result, we had some positive feedback.
2: Joles presented the first quarter report detailing call trends, citations, and new initiatives to Foothills County during last Wednesday's council meeting. And deer fawning season is beginning, with most births expected in May and June. On its website, the town of Okotoks warned does can become more aggressive while protecting their young, sometimes stomping or even charging. Residents are also reminded that fawns left alone are not abandoned, but are being kept safe by their mom. The town says avoid approaching deer and report aggressive animals if necessary. In other news, Alberta separatists have submitted more than 300,000 signatures on a petition to Elections Alberta. A group of First Nations say it violates treaty rights. A 39-year-old has been arrested in Austria on suspicion of putting rat poison in jars of baby food. And Blake Lively and Justin Baldoni have

0: rights. A 39-year-old has been arrested in Austria on suspicion of putting rat poison in jars of baby food. And Blake Lively and Justin Baldoni have settled their legal dispute, announced in a joint statement. They were due to face off in court on May 18th.
1: Okotoks Online Sports.
0: In the NHL playoffs yesterday, the Carolina Hurricanes came back from a two-goal deficit to beat the Philadelphia Flyers 3-2 in overtime. They now have a 2-0 lead in their Round 2 Stanley Cup Series playoffs. The Vegas Golden Knights also won last night, beating the Anaheim Ducks 3-1 in Game 1 of their series. Former Calgary Flames Rasmus Anderson notched one assist for the Knights in the win. And in the MLB, the Toronto Blue Jays bats were quiet last night as they lost 5-1 to the Tampa Bay Rays. The Rays have won 10 of their last 11. Game 2 in their 3-game set goes today at 4:30.
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0: Cloudy today and a little cooler than expected with a high of only 12 this afternoon. Overnight low down to minus 3 with a high of 23 tomorrow, 21 on Thursday, and back up to 23 on Friday. And to see the full 7-day forecast and to read more on these stories, just go to okotoksonline.com. I'm Kevin Wallace.
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6: Chance of showers today. Mix of sun and cloud as well, and a high around 12 degrees. Clear skies tonight down to -3. Tomorrow, sunny, some clouds in the afternoon, up to about 23 though. And for Thursday, sunshine highs of 21. Weather details 24/7 on OkotoksOnline.com.
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sunny cloud in the forecast for the foothills for today. Slight chance of shower activity. Highs around 12 degrees. Here's Justin Bieber from The Eagle.

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5: Chance of showers today, mix of sun and cloud as well, and a high around 12 degrees. Clear skies tonight down to -3. Tomorrow, sunny, some clouds in the afternoon, up to about 23 though. And for Thursday, sunshine highs of 21. Weather details 24/7 on OkotoksOnline.com.
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0: the Eagle 100.9 coming up on 12 o'clock here. A news update at the top of the hour with Emily Rogers from the Eagle Newsroom. This afternoon, I'll be on location 2 to 6. 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It's a great, great opportunity to stock up on groceries. More on that coming up this afternoon after 2 o'clock.
1: Manette Farms has been granted more time to restructure its debts under the company's Creditors Arrangement Act. On May the 1st, an Alberta court extended the stay of proceedings to June 19th and approved up to $90 million in new debtor-in-possession financing to keep operations running through spring seeding. The company also received court approval to sell more than 2,500 acres of land near Hafford, Saskatchewan, to an Alberta buyer. Manette Farms filed for CCAA protection in late April. The court-appointed monitor says a broader sale and investment process is expected in the coming weeks. For Golden West, I'm Glendale Allen Vossler.
2: Lunch times are short, which is why kids are rushing. And rushing sometimes makes us forget the safety rules. So thanks for remembering to drive safely.
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2: 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With your local news, I'm Emily Rogers. Fulton County is now under a fire restriction due to dry, warm, and windy conditions. Under the restriction, safe campfires are still allowed in campgrounds and on private property, but open fires are not permitted on provincial land within the county. Fire permits may be suspended or canceled, and no new permits will be issued. The county will continue to monitor conditions. The restriction could escalate to a full fire ban with little or no notice.

0: 84-year-old Margaret Thiessen of High River participated in her fifth annual Hike for Hospice Hustle over the weekend. Thiessen joined the event in 2019, following the devastating losses of her husband, children, and niece.
1: I couldn't pull out of it right away. In my mind, I could hear my kids' voices saying, "Come on, Mom, you're stronger than that. You need to get something to do in your life that'll pull you ahead."
0: Since joining the event, she's raised over $30,000, but is now planning to switch her efforts to volunteering at the Foothills Country Hospice. Heaven Can Wait is receiving support from the District 5 High River Sheriff Highway Patrol. Officers dropped off a donation last week at the Animal Rescue. The organization says the items included supplies they don't often get, like mop buckets, cleaning tools, and fans for the summer. Heaven Can Wait extended a heartfelt thank you to the sheriffs for their donation. And Free Comic Book Day brought some big crowds and a few familiar faces to Okotoks over the weekend. The Okotoks Public Library handed out free comics on Saturday, welcoming visitors of all ages. Members of a local Star Wars group even showed up in full costume, adding to the fun. There were games and activities for kids as well, making it a full afternoon at the library. To read more on these stories, visit okotoksonline.com or download the app. And in other news, Elections Alberta has received a citizen initiative petition calling for a referendum on Alberta independence, but says signature checks are paused while the Court of King's Bench reviews if the petition violates treaty rights. Former Supreme Court Justice Louise Arbour has been named Canada's next Governor General. And four Canadians are on board a cruise ship in the Atlantic Ocean, where a suspected outbreak of hantavirus has killed three and left others sick.
2: Okotoks Online Sports.
0: In NHL playoffs, tonight is Game 2 in the Minnesota Wild and Colorado Avalanche second round series. Puck drops at 6. Meanwhile, the Montreal Canadiens are gearing up for their first game in their second round series against the Buffalo Sabres tomorrow. And in the MLB, the Toronto Blue Jays are looking for a win tonight after a 5-1 loss to the Rays last night. Game 2 in their 3-game series goes at 4:40 today in Tampa Bay.
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0: A mix of sun and cloud in the foothills with highs of 12. Clouds will clear this evening, dropping down to -3 overnight. And there's sun for the rest of the week with highs of 23 for Wednesday and 21 on Thursday.
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0: Avril Lavigne, and I'm with you. It's Ken O'Neill. 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
9: A mix of sun and cloud with highs of 12. This evening is looking clear with a low of minus 3 overnight. And there's sun for the rest of the week, getting up to 23 on Wednesday and 21 on Thursday. For the full 7-day forecast, visit OkotoksOnline.com. 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

0: Brother Down, Sam Roberts Band with Ken O'Neill. Mother's Day is on Sunday. You know that, right? Your yearly reminder that the woman who wiped your snotty nose and got you dressed, fed you, raised you, deserves more than a last-minute gift card. Brunch spots are booking fast and flowers are getting picked over. Set a reminder or brace yourself for that really specific, "Oh, you remembered," tone when mom calls you first. Freya Sky is next.
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2: Okotoks Online weather.
6: A mix of sun and cloud in the foothills with highs of 12. Clouds will clear this evening, dropping down to minus 3 overnight. And there's sun for the rest of the week with highs of 23 for Wednesday and 21 on Thursday. For the full 7-day forecast, visit okotoksonline.com. I'm Emily Rogers.
7: You played it cool and I played it dumb. Don't you think I'm a little too young to be messed with like that?

0: We're into round two of the Stanley Cup playoffs. I'm Ken O'Neill. Vegas and Carolina winners last night. Tonight, only one game, the Minnesota Wild and Colorado Avalanche. Game one was that 9-6 epic for the Avs. Let's see what happens in game two. And we've got to wait till tomorrow night for game one in that Montreal-Buffalo series. Go Habs. Also tonight, the NHL draft lottery. Let's see who gets first pick.
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2: You can win a trip for two anywhere Porter Airlines flies just by entering the boarding password on our website. With your local news, I'm Emily Rogers. Heaven Can Wait Animal Rescue is thanking local sheriffs for a recent donation. The District 5 High River Highway Patrol delivered supplies last week, including cleaning items and fans that are not always donated. The unit says it's important to support animals in need. On behalf of everyone, humans and animals alike, the rescue says thank you. An 84-year-old High River woman wrapped up her fundraising journey at this year's annual Hike for Hospice Hustle over the weekend. Margaret Thiessen joined the annual event in 2019 and has since raised over $30,000 for the Foothills Country Hospice.
3: I feel so humble, so blessed, and so happy. And this is an incredible 5-year journey I will carry with me the rest of my life.
2: She's dedicated her work to the memory of her late husband, children, and niece. Falcon County has moved to a fire restriction, with officials warning of a high risk of fire due to dry conditions, warm temperatures, and strong winds. The county says fire permits are no longer being issued, and existing permits could be suspended or canceled. Campfires are still allowed in campgrounds and on private property, but open fires are prohibited. The county will continue to monitor conditions. Residents are urged to use caution, as conditions could prompt a full ban with little notice. And it was a fun day for comic fans in Okotoks on Saturday. The Okotoks Public Library took part in Free Comic Book Day, giving away comics and hosting activities for families. Kids took part in coloring and face painting, while a few Star Wars characters even made appearances throughout the building. The annual tradition is all about introducing people to comics and making sure there's something for everyone. To read more on these stories, visit okotoksonline.com or download the app. And in other news, Elections Alberta has received a citizen-led petition calling for a referendum on Alberta independence, but says signature verification is on hold, pending a Court of King's Bench decision on whether it violates treaty rights. An Alberta judge has denied advocacy groups' efforts to challenge provincial restrictions on medical treatment for transgender youth. And Louise Arbour has been selected as Canada's next Governor General.
1: Okotoks Online Sports.
2: In NHL Stanley Cup playoffs, Game 2 in the second round series between the Minnesota Wild and the Colorado Avalanche goes tonight. Puck drop is set for 6. Meanwhile, the Montreal Canadiens open their second round series against the Buffalo Sabres tomorrow. And in Major League Baseball, the Toronto Blue Jays look to bounce back tonight after a 5-1 loss to the Tampa Bay Rays last night. Game 2 in their 3-game set gets underway at 4:40 in Tampa Bay.
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2: A mix of sun and cloud in the foothills with highs of 12. Clouds will clear this evening, dropping down to -3 overnight. And there's sun for the rest of the week with highs of 23 for Wednesday and 21 on Thursday.
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0: Okotoks Online Weather.
19: A mix of sun and cloud with highs of 12. This evening is looking clear with a low of minus 3 overnight. And there's sun for the rest of the week, getting up to 23 on Wednesday and 21 on Thursday. For the full 7-day forecast, visit okotoksonline.com. 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
0: Okotoks Online weather.
10: A mix of sun and cloud in the foothills with highs of 12. Clouds will clear this evening, dropping down to -3 overnight. And there's sun for the rest of the week with highs of 23 for Wednesday and 21 on Thursday. For the full 7-day forecast, visit okotoksonline.com. 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

0: 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I'm Ken O'Neill, Chapel Roan, and hot to go in just a minute. It's officially census time. 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Most of us will get a quick 10-minute digital check-in to help the government figure out where schools and hospitals need to be. If you're the lucky one in four who gets the long-form version, consider it your contribution to Canadian history. 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
2: 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With your local news, I'm Emily Rogers. Fulton County is now under a fire restriction due to dry, warm, and windy conditions. Under the restriction, safe campfires are still allowed in campgrounds and on private property, but open fires are not permitted on provincial land within the county. Fire permits may be suspended or canceled, and no new permits will be issued. The county will continue to monitor conditions. The restriction could escalate to a full fire ban with little or no notice. 84-year-old Margaret Thiessen of High River participated in her fifth annual Hike for Hospice Hustle over the weekend. Thiessen joined the event in 2019, following the devastating losses of her husband, children, and niece.
3: I couldn't pull out of it right away. In my mind, I could hear my kids' voices saying, "Come on, Mom, you're stronger than that. You need to get something to do in your life that'll pull you ahead."
2: Since joining the event, she's raised over $30,000, but is now planning to switch her efforts to volunteering at the Foothills Country Hospice. Heaven Can Wait is receiving support from the District 5 High River Sheriff Highway Patrol. Officers dropped off a donation last week at the Animal Rescue. The organization says the items included supplies they don't often get, like mop buckets, cleaning tools, and fans for the summer. Heaven Can Wait extended a heartfelt thank you to the sheriffs for their donation. And Free Comic Book Day brought some big crowds and a few familiar faces to Okotoks over the weekend. The Okotoks Public Library handed out free comics on Saturday, welcoming visitors of all ages. Members of a local Star Wars group even showed up in full costume, adding to the fun. There were games and activities for kids as well, making it a full afternoon at the library. To read more on these stories, visit okotoksonline.com or download the app. And in other news, Elections Alberta has received a citizen initiative petition calling for a referendum on Alberta independence, but says signature checks are paused while the Court of King's Bench reviews if the petition violates treaty rights. Former Supreme Court Justice Louise Arbour has been named Canada's next Governor General. And four Canadians are on board a cruise ship in the Atlantic Ocean, where a suspected outbreak of hantavirus has killed three and left others sick.
1: Okotoks Online Sports.
2: In NHL playoffs, tonight is Game 2 in the Minnesota Wild and Colorado Avalanche second round series. Puck drops at 6. Meanwhile, the Montreal Canadiens are gearing up for their first game in their second round series against the Buffalo Sabres tomorrow. And in the MLB, the Toronto Blue Jays are looking for a win tonight after a 5-1 loss to the Rays last night. Game 2 in their 3-game series goes at 4:40 today in Tampa Bay.
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2: A mix of sun and cloud in the foothills with highs of 12. Clouds will clear this evening, dropping down to minus 3 overnight. And there's sun for the rest of the week with highs of 23 for Wednesday and 21 on Thursday.
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4: Okotoks Online weather.
6: A mix of sun and cloud with highs of 12. This evening is looking clear with a low of minus 3 overnight. And there's sun for the rest of the week, getting up to 23 on Wednesday and 21 on Thursday. For the full 7-day forecast, visit OkotoksOnline.com. 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

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Lots of great deals to be talked about this afternoon as well. 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
9: A mix of sun and cloud in the foothills with highs of 12. Clouds will clear this evening, dropping down to -3 overnight. And there's sun for the rest of the week with highs of 23 for Wednesday and 21 on Thursday. For the full 7-day forecast, visit okotoksonline.com. 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

0: Felix Cartel and Lights with Ken O'Neill. That's Love Me. 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
2: You can win a trip for two anywhere Porter Airlines flies just by entering the boarding password on our website. With your local news, I'm Emily Rogers. Heaven Can Wait Animal Rescue is thanking local sheriffs for a recent donation. The District 5 High River Highway Patrol delivered supplies last week, including cleaning items and fans that are not always donated. The unit says it's important to support animals in need. On behalf of everyone, humans and animals alike, the rescue says thank you. An 84-year-old High River woman wrapped up her fundraising journey at this year's annual Hike for Hospice Hustle over the weekend. Margaret Thiessen joined the annual event in 2019 and has since raised over $30,000 for the Foothills Country Hospice.
3: I feel so humble, so blessed, and so happy. And this is an incredible five-year journey I will carry with me the rest of my life.
2: She's dedicated her work to the memory of her late husband, children, and niece. Falcon County has moved to a fire restriction, with officials warning of a high risk of fire due to dry conditions, warm temperatures, and strong winds. The county says fire permits are no longer being issued, and existing permits could be suspended or canceled. Campfires are still allowed in campgrounds and on private property, but open fires are prohibited. The county will continue to monitor conditions. Residents are urged to use caution, as conditions could prompt a full ban with little notice. And it was a fun day for comic fans in Okotoks on Saturday. The Okotoks Public Library took part in Free Comic Book Day, giving away comics and hosting activities for families. Kids took part in coloring and face painting, while a few Star Wars characters even made appearances throughout the building. The annual tradition is all about introducing people to comics and making sure there's something for everyone. To read more on these stories, visit okotoksonline.com or download the app. And in other news, Elections Alberta has received a citizen-led petition calling for a referendum on Alberta independence, but says signature verification is on hold pending a Court of King's Bench decision on whether it violates treaty rights. An Alberta judge has denied advocacy groups' efforts to challenge provincial restrictions on medical treatment for transgender youth. And Louise Arbour has been selected as Canada's next Governor General.
1: Okotoks Online Sports.
2: In NHL Stanley Cup playoffs, Game 2 in the second round series between the Minnesota Wild and the Colorado Avalanche goes tonight. Puck drop is set for 6. Meanwhile, the Montreal Canadiens open their second round series against the Buffalo Sabres tomorrow. And in Major League Baseball, the Toronto Blue Jays look to bounce back tonight after a 5-1 loss to the Tampa Bay Rays last night. Game 2 in their 3-game set gets underway at 4:40 in Tampa Bay.
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2: A mix of sun and cloud in the foothills with highs of 12. Clouds will clear this evening, dropping down to minus 3 overnight. And there's sun for the rest of the week with highs of 23 for Wednesday and 21 on Thursday.
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0: Tomorrow, it's the 32nd annual McHappy Day at McDonald's. I'm Ken O'Neill. Help families with sick kids. A portion of their sales tomorrow will support Ronald McDonald House and local children's charities right across Canada. The initiative so far has raised over $111 million. And who's not due for a Big Mac? Who's with me?
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13: A mix of sun and cloud with highs of 12. This evening is looking clear with a low of -3 overnight. And there's sun for the rest of the week, getting up to 23 on Wednesday and 21 on Thursday. For the full 7-day forecast, visit OkotoksOnline.com. 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

This is Mental Health Week in Canada. I'm Ken O'Neill. It runs until Sunday. The week is led by the Canadian Mental Health Association. This year's theme, Come Together, Canada. It's a reminder that something as simple as texting a friend, sharing a coffee, or even just making eye contact can make a real difference. Loneliness is on the rise, but the fix isn't all that complicated. It's human. A quick check-in, a conversation, and showing up. Those small moments of connection can go a long way in strengthening

0: 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There's more info and toolkits on the CMHA website.
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2: 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It goes towards I Can for Kids. Happy Cinco de Mayo Day. Thank you.
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18: A mix of sun and cloud in the foothills with highs of 12. Clouds will clear this evening, dropping down to -3 overnight. And there's sun for the rest of the week with highs of 23 for Wednesday and 21 on Thursday. For the full 7-day forecast, visit okotoksonline.com. 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

0: Soundwave, that's Trevor Guthrie, and I'm Ken O'Neill. Sabrina Carpenter's Feather is next. Have you got the app yet? You can have the latest info with you at all times. 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
2: 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With your local news, I'm Emily Rogers. Fulton County is now under a fire restriction due to dry, warm, and windy conditions. Under the restriction, safe campfires are still allowed in campgrounds and on private property, but open fires are not permitted on provincial land within the county. Fire permits may be suspended or canceled, and no new permits will be issued. The county will continue to monitor conditions. The restriction could escalate to a full fire ban with little or no notice. 84-year-old Margaret Thiessen of High River participated in her fifth annual Hike for Hospice Hustle over the weekend. Thiessen joined the event in 2019, following the devastating losses of her husband, children, and niece.
3: I couldn't pull out of it right away. In my mind, I could hear my kids' voices saying, "Come on, Mom, you're stronger than that. You need to get something to do in your life that'll pull you ahead."
2: Since joining the event, she's raised over $30,000, but is now planning to switch her efforts to volunteering at the Foothills Country Hospice. Heaven Can Wait is receiving support from the District 5 High River Sheriff Highway Patrol. Officers dropped off a donation last week at the Animal Rescue. The organization says the items included supplies they don't often get, like mop buckets, cleaning tools, and fans for the summer. Heaven Can Wait extended a heartfelt thank you to the sheriffs for their donation. And Free Comic Book Day brought some big crowds and a few familiar faces to Okotoks over the weekend. The Okotoks Public Library handed out free comics on Saturday, welcoming visitors of all ages. Members of a local Star Wars group even showed up in full costume, adding to the fun. There were games and activities for kids as well, making it a full afternoon at the library. To read more on these stories, visit okotoksonline.com or download the app. And in other news, Elections Alberta has received a citizen initiative petition calling for a referendum on Alberta independence, but says signature checks are paused while the Court of King's Bench reviews if the petition violates treaty rights. Former Supreme Court Justice Louise Arbour has been named Canada's next Governor General. And four Canadians are on board a cruise ship in the Atlantic Ocean, where a suspected outbreak of hantavirus has killed three and left others sick.
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2: In NHL playoffs, tonight is game two in the Minnesota Wild and Colorado Avalanche second-round series. Puck drops at 6. Meanwhile, the Montreal Canadiens are gearing up for their first game in their second-round series against the Buffalo Sabres tomorrow. And in the MLB, the Toronto Blue Jays are looking for a win tonight after a 5-1 loss to the Rays last night. Game 2 in their 3-game series goes at 4:40 today in Tampa Bay.
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2: Partly cloudy skies in the foothills, bringing a chance of showers with a low of minus 3 overnight. There's sun for Wednesday with highs of 23, 21 on Thursday. Friday's looking cloudy with highs of 20.
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0: 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One great song after another.
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0: if today was your last day. Nickelback, I'm Ken O'Neill. Bruno Mars, the new one from The Romantic, is next. Tough first night in Tampa for the Blue Jays yesterday. They lost 5-1. We're hoping for better tonight. Toronto's road trip wraps up there tomorrow afternoon. Thursday's an off day, and then the Jays are home Friday against the A's.
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2: We do. 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

0: That new one from Lady Gaga and Doechii, Runway, is coming up. I'm Ken O'Neill. 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
3: Partly cloudy skies in the foothills, bringing a chance of showers with a low of -3 overnight. There's sun for Wednesday with highs of 23, 21 on Thursday. And Friday's looking cloudy with highs of 20. For the full 7-day forecast, visit okotoksonline.com. 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

0: Down with Webster and your man. I'm Ken O'Neill. Good news from Shaboozey coming up next. And at 5, some local news. 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
2: Manette Farms has been granted more time to restructure its debts under the company's Creditors Arrangement Act. On May the 1st, an Alberta court extended the stay of proceedings to June 19th and approved up to $90 million in new debtor-in-possession financing to keep operations running through spring seeding. The company also received court approval to sell more than 2,500 acres of land near Hafford, Saskatchewan, to an Alberta buyer. Manette Farms filed for CCAA protection in late April. The court-appointed monitor says a broader sale and investment process is expected in the coming weeks. For Golden West, I'm Glendalee Allen Vossler.
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2: You can win a trip for two anywhere Porter Airlines flies just by entering the boarding password on our website. With your local news, I'm Emily Rogers. Heaven Can Wait Animal Rescue is thanking local sheriffs for a recent donation. The District 5 High River Highway Patrol delivered supplies last week, including cleaning items and fans that are not always donated. The unit says it's important to support animals in need. On behalf of everyone, humans and animals alike, the rescue says thank you. An 84-year-old High River woman wrapped up her fundraising journey at this year's annual Hike for Hospice Hustle over the weekend. Margaret Thiessen joined the annual event in 2019 and has since raised over $30,000 for the Foothills Country Hospice.
3: I feel so humble, so blessed, and so happy. And this is an incredible 5-year journey I will carry with me the rest of my life.
2: She's dedicated her work to the memory of her late husband, children, and niece. Falcon County has moved to a fire restriction, with officials warning of a high risk of fire due to dry conditions, warm temperatures, and strong winds. The county says fire permits are no longer being issued, and existing permits could be suspended or canceled. Campfires are still allowed in campgrounds and on private property, but open fires are prohibited. The county will continue to monitor conditions. Residents are urged to use caution, as conditions could prompt a full ban with little notice. And it was a fun day for comic fans in Okotoks on Saturday. The Okotoks Public Library took part in Free Comic Book Day, giving away comics and hosting activities for families. Kids took part in coloring and face painting, while a few Star Wars characters even made appearances throughout the building. The annual tradition is all about introducing people to comics and making sure there's something for everyone. To read more on these stories, visit okotoksonline.com or download the app. And in other news, Elections Alberta has received a citizen-led petition calling for a referendum.

0: referendum on Alberta independence, but says signature verification is on hold pending a Court of King's Bench decision on whether it violates treaty rights. An Alberta judge has denied advocacy groups' efforts to challenge provincial restrictions on medical treatment for transgender youth. And Louise Arbour has been selected as Canada's next Governor General.
1: Okotoks Online Sports.
0: In NHL Stanley Cup playoffs, Game 2 in the second round series between the Minnesota Wild and the Colorado Avalanche goes tonight. Puck drop is set for 6. Meanwhile, the Montreal Canadiens open their second round series against the Buffalo Sabres tomorrow. And in Major League Baseball, the Toronto Blue Jays look to bounce back tonight after a 5-1 loss to the Tampa Bay Rays last night. Game 2 in their 3-game set gets underway at 4:40 in Tampa Bay.
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0: Partly cloudy skies in the foothills, bringing a chance of showers with a low of -3 overnight. There's sun for Wednesday with highs of 23, 21 on Thursday. Friday's looking cloudy with highs of 20.
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0: Delaney Jane with Bad Habits. Good afternoon. I'm Ken O'Neill. So easy to fall in love. Olivia Dean is coming up. It's May 5th. Welcome to Cinco de Mayo, the one day a year I believe margaritas are an actual food group.
1: Well, kids, enjoy yourselves. Cinco de Mayo is as Mexican as it gets.
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8: Okotoks Online weather.
10: Partly cloudy skies with a chance of rain, dropping down to -3 overnight. Wednesday's looking mainly sunny with highs of 23 and 21 on Thursday. For the full 7-day forecast, visit OkotoksOnline.com. I'm Emily Rogers.
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I'm Ken O'Neill. Here's Lola Young. Messy.

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0: The CFL preseason kicks off on the May long weekend on the holiday Monday. The Saskatchewan Roughriders will be in Calgary on that day. Now, ahead of that, next Monday, tickets will go on sale for the Grey Cup. That's in Calgary this November, the sixth time the Stampede City gets to host the big game.
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3: Partly cloudy skies in the foothills, bringing a chance of showers with a low of -3 overnight. There's sun for Wednesday with highs of 23, 21 on Thursday. Friday's looking cloudy with highs of 20. For the full 7-day forecast, visit okotoksonline.com. I'm Emily Rogers.
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0: Carly Rae Jepsen and Call Me Maybe. Good afternoon, I'm Ken O'Neill. Ed Sheeran Shivers is next, and don't miss the local news update coming at 6.
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2: 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Under the restriction, safe campfires are still allowed in campgrounds and on private property, but open fires